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Typhoon Hagibis, powerful typhoon in more than half a century.

0: now for Scatting from Hoppin'. Tony Pastor, scat singer with Artie Shaw's orchestra, comes up and sings Old Stomp.
1: RLP, il est 14h. RLP.

Hey, hey, hey, hey, hey, hey, hey, hey, hey, hey, hey, hey, hey, hey, hey, hey, hey, hey, hey, hey, hey, hey, hey, hey, hey, hey, hey, hey, hey, hey, hey, hey, hey, hey, hey, hey, hey, hey, hey, hey, 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
1: Babel Rock Trophy.
2: 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We play rock and fucking roll.

0: Nice work, MSG.
1: Let's stay with Theo.
0: Let's keep that going. How about it?

0: studio, actually. Radio studio.
1: Yeah.
0: And there's a music studio.
1: Yeah, exactly.
0: Studio.
1: Down
0: studio.
1: There.
0: Down there, yeah. Studio.
1: Yeah, studio.
0: Studio. Yeah, also, going studio, it sounds good. Do you know what I mean? Yeah. When someone calls you or, like, tells, wow, what are you doing today?

sounds good. Do you know what I mean? When someone calls you or like girls, like, how are you doing today? He's got a studio.

What you say, man? How you making it down? Man, you sharp. 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Ooh, look at that, them shoes. I said, man, you're going to need.